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Why are you in Trini? 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

0: Why not me two fight? 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

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Tell me, Mary, what it is a sad on Badabaya. My one guy is in anywhere. My one guy is in the sir. Cecilia, tell me now, come on, I want some on a minute. Of what? Well, this is what it is. I want to say. Leave my heart to the one, come in, you have time in the one. Send me to Habasa. Of what? Of what? Of what? Of what? Of what? Of what? Of what? Of what? Of what? Of what? Of what? Of what? Of what? Of what? Of what? Of what? Of what? Of what? Of what? Of what? Of what? Of what? Of what? Of what? Of what? Of what? Of what? Of what? Of what? Of what? Of what? Of what? Of what? Of what? Of what? Of what? Of what? Of what? Of what? Of what? Of what? Of what? Of what? Of what? Of what? Of what? Of what? Of what? Of what? Of what? Of what? Of what? Of what? Of what? Of what? Of what? Of what? Of what? Of what? Of what? Of what? Of what? Of what? Of what? Of what? Of what? Of what? Of what? Of what? Of what? Of what? Of what? Of what? Of what? Of what? Of what? Of what? Of what? Of what? Of what? Of what? Of what? Of what? Of what? Of what? Of what? Of what? Of what? Of what? Of what? Of what? Of what? Of what? Of what? Of

0: Yes, over this can what turn to me. Sorry, I'm not yet here.
1: Hey, man, son, Nipa was from a cool water. Why am I from me? Was a shark? Never in that to me, Yamama, one hour six yard up when you're for it. One if I went to another continent, I'm not going to do an actual Yamaso. Was the Nipa from a day? Was in Yemen to me, Yamama, what we did it? Never when you're for a family. Was the all things are possible.
0: Luhasa, I'm a humble.
1: And you met you guys at the work of the movie, Sicilia. Mammy, my was watching the town. And we are praying. My prayer was your coming up for the soul. Send me when you are when you are me, I'm performing the tunnels of my award. In Sunday, I never come with us to say, dear, Mesra, Mamma, Shrammy, Yahoo, may dear Wolfie or Wolf Papua, Matil Tabrea, with his son in Yodadi. Mime, Sisi, send you a young Piwaha. Hey, come, Maniba, man, Papa, when you are a big young Papa, you're
0: Mamma, Mamma, Mamma, Mamma, Mamma, Mamma, Mamma, Mamma, Mamma, Mamma, Mamma, Mamma, Mamma, Mamma, Mamma, Mamma, Mamma, Mamma, Mamma, Mamma, Mamma, Mamma, Mamma, Mamma, Mamma, Mamma, Mamma, Mamma, 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

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Thus people have I formed unto myself, that they should show forth my praise, saith the Lord. For God is not ashamed to be called their God. As the girdle cleaveth to the loins of a man, so have I caused my people to cleave unto me, that they shall be unto me for a people, for a praise, and for a name, and even for a glory. But my people would not hear. Of what concord has Christ with Belial? And of what agreement has the temple of God with idols? Wherefore come out from amongst them, and be ye separate, that you shall be my people, my sons and daughters, and I shall be your God and your Father. For you are a chosen generation, a royal priesthood, an holy nation, a peculiar people, that you should show forth the praises of him who has called you from darkness into his marvelous light. Therefore today, as you hear the sound of his voice, harden not your heart, for the night is far spent, and the hour cometh, and even now is, that true worshippers shall worship their Father in spirit and in truth. O come to Mount Zion, to the city of the living God, to the heavenly Jerusalem, to the innumerable company of angels, and to the general assembly and church of the firstborn, to the Most High God, the Judge of all. O come to his only begotten Son, the Lord Jesus Christ, the author and finisher of our faith, the mediator of our new covenant. Come unto the blood of sprinkling that speaketh better things than that of Abel. O church, as in the days of Adam, Jehovah Adonai has visited his people in the cool of the day. Where art thou?

Them you predestinated, you also called. 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Them you justified, in the end you glorified. Our end shall be glorious.

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Ama me. Ama me. Ama me. Ama me. Ama me. Ama me. Ama me. Ama me. Ama me. Ama me. Ama me. Ama me. Ama me. Ama me. Ama me. Ama me. Ama me. Ama me. Ama me. Ama me. Ama me. Ama me. Ama me. Ama me. Ama me. Ama me. Ama me. Ama me. Ama me. Ama me. Ama me. Ama me. Ama me. Ama me. Ama me. Ama me. Ama me. Ama me. Ama me. Ama me. Ama me. Ama me. Ama me. Ama me. Ama me. Ama me. Ama me. Ama me. Ama me. Ama me. Ama me. Ama me. Ama me. Ama me. Ama me. Ama me. Ama me. Ama me. Ama me. Ama me. Ama me. Ama me. Ama me. Ama me. Ama me. Ama me. Ama me. Ama me. Ama me. Ama

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Meretti has yet done. I find you would have the way is my friend. This I think a missing.

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But we worship him for who he is. And so whether you've eaten or not, he is still God. And he demands our worship. He is the only deity that we worship. Come on.

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0: I love your friend. What's that for you? No one will do. But the living was it. That's it. Anybody else to me? No one to me. Nobody. That's one time. Rahiba Sai in the way. 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
1: No, Jesus.
0: What's the meaning of Black of Pavinia? Papa is the Trinity.
1: Yes,
0: say the beginning. What's it? We never knew the Premier. There were two men. The Afra Watano.
1: Minia.
0: A belt rough the whole. 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Who sent it to one? On your own. 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

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Tell them what you're quite a young couple. 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And I want to have problems. Yes, for content. My young brother and young couple. You're dead. What a proposal. I'm not for people. Rasai, but that's what I was here. Hey. 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

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That was some of us, a woman who saw the Diana Samaria for Samaria Nipa and the Judah for a while. Already now catches the Samaritan Nipa. What was that? What's your name? What about woman and dad? 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

0: sane osisi wasan wasane nyaba ya nkonko ni nyina baba safia check ka santa ya wahilu wacha safia ya ya ba ka solo safia check ka santa ya baba I come out middle. 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

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What's up, what's up, what's up, what's up, what's up, what's up, what's up, what's up, what's up, what's up, what's up, what's up, what's up, what's up, what's up, what's up, what's up, what's up, what's up, what's up, what's up, what's up, what's up, what's up, what's up, what's up, Mother Chauma, but two men in the ground. The years to come, Yalbama, who cracked? You did it, Jesus. You did the quack, young Chawina. 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

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come on, come on, come on, come on, come on, come on, come on, come on, come on, come on, come on, come on, come on, come on, come on, come on, come on, come on, come on, come on, come on, come on, come on, come on, come on, come on, come on, come on, come on, come on, come on, come on, come on, come on, come on, come on, come on, come on, come on, come on, come on, come on, come on, come on, 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come on, come on, come on, come on, come on, come on, come on, come on, come on, come on, come on, come on, come on, come on, come on, come on, come on, come on, come on, come on, come on, come on, 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

everybody. Continue to bless the Lord tonight. Because you should have my own sense of personal sharing, yammy, or fatta, or your enemy, or your remo ratty, or pity, or your enemy, a ratty. Yes, you then come forth, yes, you then shoot out.

A brand new was sent to me from a brand new was sent to me from a brand new was sent to me from a brand new was sent to me from a brand new was sent to me from a brand new was sent to me from a brand new was sent to me from a brand new was sent to me from a brand new was sent to me from a brand new was sent to me from a brand new was sent to me from a brand new was sent to me from a brand new was sent to me from a brand new was sent to me from a brand new was sent to me from a brand new was sent to me from a brand new was sent to me from a brand new was sent to me from a brand new was sent to me from a brand new was sent to me from a brand new was sent to me from a brand new was sent to me from a brand new was sent to me from a brand new was sent to me from a brand new was sent to me from a brand new was sent to me from a brand new was sent to me from a brand new was sent to me from a brand new was sent to me from a brand new was sent to me from a brand new was sent to me from a brand new was sent to me from a brand new was sent to me from a brand new was sent to me from a brand new was sent to me from a brand new was sent to me from a brand new was sent to me from a brand new was sent to

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0: mami. 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

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come on, come on, come on, come on, come on, come on, come on, come on, come on, come on, come on, come on, come on, come on, come on, come on, come on, come on, come on, come on, come on, come on, 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

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Sunday, Sunday, Sunday, Sunday, when Yamina Moswaya, I want more messages in your mouth. 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

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that the Ukia the Pia the Surya Radia what Siasi Bra Nasawuba Yamia when you're Bayer Cassia Mau Yawa Diba Kupa Yajina Tum and Jesus Tayasuno and the Maya Upa Tayasuno and Ati you only pass aside and you're not so to drop. Also, you're the better catch on your answer. Why do you mean your couple at DSC? Who can stand God? Say, we need years to Christ of the DSC. Media, and what's left we are with your duo. And what's left she are with the Uniana. Yes, to put your back out in. Media, the message is here, yes, you. Oh, yeah. Yes, you know, the machine media, draw. Me, mini, bibi, bibi, bibi, bibi, bibi, bibi, bibi, bibi, bibi, bibi, bibi, bibi, bibi, bibi, bibi, bibi, bibi, bibi, bibi, bibi, bibi, bibi, bibi, bibi, bibi, bibi, bibi, bibi, bibi, bibi, bibi, 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bibi, bibi, bibi, bibi, bibi, bibi, bibi, bibi, bibi, bibi, bibi, bibi, bibi, bibi, bibi, bibi, bibi, bibi, bibi, bibi, bibi, bibi, bibi, bibi, bibi, bibi, bibi, bibi, bibi, bibi, bibi, bibi, bibi,

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Ubema or Jatum or Jatumi or Jan was Rana. Yes, son of the Lord. 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

my people would not hear of what concord has Christ with Belial, and of what agreement has the temple of God with idols. Wherefore come out from amongst them, and be ye separate, that you shall be my people, my sons and daughters, and I shall be your God and your Father. For you are a chosen generation, a royal priesthood, an holy nation, a peculiar people, that you should show forth the praises of him who has called you from darkness into his marvelous light. Therefore today, as you hear the sound of his voice, harden not your heart. For the night is far spent, and the hour cometh, and even now is, that true worshippers shall worship their Father in spirit and in truth. O come to Mount Zion, to the city of the living God, to the heavenly Jerusalem, to the innumerable company of angels, and to the general assembly and church of the firstborn, to the Most High God, the Judge of all. O come to his only begotten Son, the Lord Jesus Christ, the author and finisher of our faith, the mediator of our new covenant. Come unto the blood of sprinkling that speaketh better things than that of Abel. O church, as in the days of Adam, Jehovah Adonai has visited his people in the cool of the day. 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
0: 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There's only Gomoiti. 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
1: picture. 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
0: for that. 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
1: Hey, everybody, I was a general. But then, when you pass on, what's what?
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1: What?

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But why you and Tempty and Ricardia who before the Osroya or the Nestapua Breno? 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Or Rikanyan who won a Semo? Or Rikanyan who won a Yemo? Or Kanyan who won a Tuntumo? 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

0: 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Sadi Yansu, Sawapa, your Pekuma, your Pekuru, your Payari, a Yapi. 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

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I ran it, child. And then get a kind of say I am for Bobo. You are coming. When you're a child, you're a child. You're a child. You're a child. You're a child. You're a child. You're a child. You're a child. You're a child. You're a child.

tus trañinas.

تركبي يا ابن بردية.

I'm not a man. I'm not a man. I'm not a man. I'm not a man. I'm not a man. I'm not a man. I'm not a man. I'm not a man. I'm not a man. I'm not a man. I'm not a man. I'm not a man. I'm not a man. I'm not a man. I'm not a man. I'm not a man. I'm not a man. I'm not a man. I'm not a man. I'm not a man. I'm not a man. I'm not a man. I'm not a man. I'm not a man. I'm not a man. I'm not a man. I'm not a man. I'm not a man. I'm not a man. I'm not a man. I'm not a man. I'm not a man. I'm not a man. I'm not a man. I'm not a man. I'm not a man. I'm not a man. I'm not a man. I'm not a man. I'm not a man. I'm not a man. I'm not a man. I'm not a man. I'm not a man. I'm not a man. I'm not a man. I'm not a man. I'm not a man. I'm not a man. I'm not a man. I'm not a man. I'm not a man. I'm not a man. I'm not a man.

Yeah.

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So we young upon. Obama will be in the room.

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But you may ask them of Palma Sanavia and the Chester Mayo this year. On this year, Kokura Media and your young and Kayan Yanko Pong. Your Wayan, a young friend. Hey, a friend of.

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The money of what to say, I would do put your toy, put your crop. If any kind of thing you might toy, I am my crop. The show is going out. Shannon William Yenikas.

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0: 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We give you all the honor. 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
1: Sorry, Nasra, now high in Reba. Now a ready animal up here was Nasra. A soon bakata as a son. Now a soon kabi a kata a mine son. Nansu a rab deep up here was son. Nanimo yam up a dead. Amen.

this woman is say, Namihuno or Buffa, or dear food. Ah, but they link a fear tea and must say, right now, or fatter, say, oh, be a woman no more. Now, what it is, son, no son. Now, oh, be a runny, a sorrow, and now a fast soap, and now a fast yassi. Ah, oh, bet you me a boy, a woman no more, and now say,